leaps upward to the ceiling where the chamber's said to be. Like the forest fight for sunlight that takes

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2: Why do I like it when you're grizzly to me? What does that actually mean to me? Is it just a challenge? And I want to make you smile. 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
1: Money ain't nothing but money. When you get to the money, it ain't nothing but money. Love ain't nothing but love. When you learn how to love, it ain't nothing but love. Party ain't nothing but a party. 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
1: Dodging silver bullets as we're leaving through the crosshairs.
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1: What's up, y'all? C'est Asher Rule. 08 till infinity. I'm out here in Paris right now. But it's a beautiful day, man. Made me think about how dope hip-hop is, that we can get together and do things like this across the pond, you know what I mean?

with the Jazz Liberators, you know what I'm saying? 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The 80s with my granddad and his Lincoln Continental stretched out piece, leather seats, riding, listening to that Miles Davis jazz. You know what I'm saying? I wanna give

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